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We would never, never in our lives. A, you're seeing Benson Boone, Zara Larsson, BTS, Snoop Dogg, Weezer, a bunch of other people.

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What up, it's Ann. I've been having Zara Larsson's makeup artist come across my feed a lot lately on Instagram. Like, the makeup that she does for her shows on tour right now is so stunning. She did one inspired by the Northern Lights.

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0: Cube's Big Three season is heating up, and it all comes down to this. 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

making quite the comeback. First, he broke a Guinness World Record and then announced he's releasing his 14th studio album, going to be called Pitcoin. It's 106.

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0: 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Do you have any plans?
1: Well, the weather's going to be so amazing. I'm so stoked about it. So I think we'll take our kayak out and just hang out in the sun, a little bit of food, and be in the sun as much as we can. But yeah, we love to kayak, so we'll definitely do that.
0: And I would be lying if I said I wasn't very jealous.

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1: 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Taylor Swift. 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I knew you.

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Well, there is an update on the West Seattle light rail, and I don't think any of us are going to really like it. It is Kelsey J with Hits 106.1, and the West Seattle light rail now push at 2035. The Everlink is also still moving forward, projected to be done by 2041. Now, if we could just, you know, maybe ever, who knows, get the Ballard one?

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We're going to put you right up front for his show. 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

block party is over. Well, this might kind of keep those good vibes going for you. It's 106.1. I'm Kelsey J. For looking for the fun to do this weekend, it's the second annual Belltown Blast happening tomorrow in downtown. 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

Bumble maybe just made their best decision ever by now allowing men to message you first. Does it defeat the purpose of Bumble? Yeah. Is it better though? Yeah. It's 106.1.

I know you don't want to think about Monday when we just got to the weekend, but hear me out. It is Hits 106.1. It's Kelsey J coming back Monday. You got more chances to win your way in to the iHeartRadio Music Festival. 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
2: The new hit list. We made it to Friday. What's up, friends? I'm at Angelina on air. Kicking it off with Ari. Hate That I Made You Love Me.

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2: 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Got new Olivia Rodrigo, Stupid Song. Charlie Puth replied to this and some Slater. All next right after this.
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Kiss 106.1, your home of the most commercial-free hit music. Of course, we had a dance with Slater. I mean, it is Friday. You stepping out? Hit us up on that talkback mic, and while you're there, don't forget to make the new hit list your number one preset.

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1: I've been sick all this week. I'm finally feeling better, and all my friends are hitting me up to go outside like, bruh, I'm just recovered. Please chill. Let me know what you got going on. You want to hear something on socials, at New Hit List or at Angelina on Air. 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
1: I'm still obsessed with Drake gifting Goth Baddie a house for her mom. It's Angelina, the new hit list. It's been going around, though. You know, Drake's love for Goth Baddies is not new. All the way back to his Degrassi days. If you know, you know.
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2: 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Taylor Swift. I knew it. I knew you. I remember I loved you. Came

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0: 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Taylor Swift. I knew it. I knew you. Remember I loved you.

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Your next chance to win is coming up at 8:40. It's on the 40. It's a trip for four, airfare, hotel, park, tickets all included on Hits 106.1.

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0: 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I knew you. But I loved you. 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

6.1. What up, it's Dan. Hey, heads up, a Disney winning weekend. We got a chance for you to win a vacay to the Disneyland Resort all weekend long. We're doing it on the 40, so next chance to get in to win that vacay at

And definitely one of those weekends where if you can stick to the side streets, 10 out of 10 recommend. Because a lot of like shut down interstate places where they're upgrading, like literally going on all the way through till Monday morning.

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We'll do that here in just a few minutes. You're getting everything taken care of, by the way. Airfare, hotel, tickets to the parks. You and three people going just in time, too, because Halloween time's getting ready to kick off at Disneyland. So hang out about 5 minutes, a chance to win that vacay.

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this weekend. All the fun stuff going down. It's first and foremost a Disney winning weekend. So you got a chance to win a vacay to the Disneyland Resort every hour on the 40s. Plus, most hated words in the English language. Let's go over those here.

Hey, it's Ann. Just read the top 10 list of most hated words in the English language. Let's go over the top five on Hits 106.1. Coming in at number five, irregardless, whatever, number four, squelch, three, phlegm, two, and number one.

Hey, what up? It's Ann. A Disney winning weekend on Hits 106.1. Iconic vacay to Disneyland up for grabs. We'll do that here in just a few minutes. Like, just in time, too. They're getting ready to kick off Halloween time. I know it's only mid-August, but spooky season is here. Like, At Home has all their spooky season stuff out. Home Goods, Target, everybody. Now Disneyland. And honestly, no better time to go to Disneyland than Halloween time, or maybe like the holidays. Hey, your vacay, your choice, a chance to

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All you got to do is open up Hits 106.1 on your iHeartRadio app and open up the contest tab on there. You can enter to win that trip to go see Somber in LA. While you do that, good news. We got 2 hours of commercial-free hit music kicking off here in a little bit. Yeah, we do it every single Saturday at noon. And according to my clock, it's almost noon, okay?

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1: 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Taylor Swift, I Knew It, I Knew You. But I loved you.

And just kicked off 2 hours of commercial-free hit music for your weekend on Hits 106.1. We got all the things to talk about, too. Like, I want to go over the Starbucks fall lineup. They actually got some new drinks coming out that I am definitely going to try.

Hey, it's Ann. Let's go over this Starbucks fall lineup for their drinks here in just a few on Hits 106.1. I normally don't like pumpkin spice, but I'll tell you what, they got a new drink flavor on the lineup that I think for sure I'm going to try.

Don't forget, a Disney winning weekend on Hits 106.1. Chance to win that vacay to Disneyland here in just a few. Did you see all these drinks that Starbucks is doing for the fall lineup that are new? The pecan drinks, an iced pecan crunch latte. I don't know if you've ever had pecan.

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Olivia Rodrigo right there on Hits 106.1. What up, it's Ann. You're really reminded of how much of an amazing singer Ari is if you saw any footage of her performing this song on tour, you know?

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106.1. Got some Rihanna on the way. Shaboozy. Did you see the video of Shaboozy who was floating a river? I forget where it was. But this couple was getting married, and while they were filming the bride and the groom, like Shaboozy.

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We'll do that next on Hits 106.1. After all, it is a Disney winning weekend. This is such a cool opportunity, man. It's for Halloween time at the Disneyland Resort. 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

Right, Sam. Fun fact about that: Ed Sheeran and Martin Garrix actually did that song at a show together a couple years ago, and fans begged them to release it, and now it's here. Yep, now we get to play it as many times as we want to on Hits 106.1, and it sounds so good.

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Robinson. Anybody else getting like Zara Larsson's makeup artist on their algorithm on Instagram? I've been getting fed so many posts from her, but it's actually kind of cool to see how she comes up with Zara's makeup for a tour. Apparently, one of the looks was inspired by the Northern Lights.

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Hey, listen, a chance to win this Disney vacay happens with or without me. It's a Disney winning weekend all weekend long. Every hour in the 40s, a chance to get in to win this iconic vacay. So next chance is going to be about

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relaxing, chilling, enjoying this summer weekend in Seattle. It's a new Hits 106.1. Frankie V would love to send you to Disneyland. You and the family, man. A chance to win coming up around 3:40. How's your old commercial free right now? It's Hits. Come on.

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0: 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I knew it. 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